0: time.
1: Let's do things you always wanted. 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Help me waste a day and find a place that we can face to face. Let me show you around my hood. It's bad meaning bad, like bad meaning good. 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
0: Exa FM 95.5.
2: They know what is what, but they don't know what is what. 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